0: consciously speaking, that we really are trouble. That what would make you get yourself in a serious trouble.
1: It's just hard for me to just up and leave like that.
0: Mr. Skipper, I tell you. You see, if you look over the countryside, like Jamaica, the man there with name Puffy, that bad man. He's a rough house, a bad man, Eddie. You don't want to get involved in the man that did the death work. The man I take me serious, man. I said, a mad man, bad man. The man that killed people, and you just come here, you know, we don't know it, you know. You don't want to get involved with him.
1: I don't understand how you can own somebody.
0: You just come to the country, you don't want to really get yourself involved, never like that.
1: If I leave and I don't see her, I feel like I really have a regret, you know? Like, I'm going to go home and I'm going to think, what if, you know?
0: Your music come first, you know, your album.
1: I respect what you're saying, man. I really do. I just got to see it one more time, man.

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1: 네.
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1: 아와고.
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1: True.
0: Is it? See him brown boy there.
1: Brown boy. Hey, where that boy from? What do you dog? What the fuck? Yo.
0: Anything you see in there?
1: Where dog them?
0: Down for the gully dog.
1: Them dog them. Them so walk up on the road.
0: Right.
1: Yeah. Do it now.

0: Alright. Saiu com a Jamaica. I look more. Yeah, you me? Yeah. Done. Do it. Don't tell me what got. Anything that Jamaica belongs to the gully guy.
1: I just gotta see it one more time, man.

those people that are crazy enough to think they can change the world are the ones that actually do. And so what we're going to do is to get back to that core value.

we're building progressively greater intelligence, and the percentage of intelligence that is not human is increasing. And eventually, we will represent a very small percentage of intelligence.

smiling just once, yeah? It's embarrassing. You look like you're at a funeral.

0: Why don't we see that pretty little face of yours?
1: Huh? Huh?
0: Oi! When I'm talking to you, look me in my face and don't disrespect me. Sorry about that, guys.
2: So you're not working the street corner tonight, I see.
0: I'm so sorry.
3: What the hell is wrong with you? How dare you disrespect me like that? Who do you think you are? Who do you think you're talking to?
4: Ah! Hey!
3: Oh! Oh! Oh! Oh! Oh!
4: You okay?
2: Yeah. Wait. Now I'm okay.

I think when it's all over, it just comes back in flashes, you know? It's like a kaleidoscope of memories. It just all comes back. But he never does. I think part of me knew the second I saw him that this would happen. It's not really anything he said or anything he did. It was the feeling that came along with it. And crazy thing is, I don't know if I'm ever gonna feel that way again.

I knew his world moved too fast and burned too bright. But I just thought, how can the devil be pulling you towards someone who looks so much like an angel when he smiles at you? Maybe he knew that when he saw me. I guess I just lost my balance. I think that the worst part of it all wasn't losing him. It was losing me.

0: Ja, fra The Kate Berkeley Family så kommer Ken Lenig med låten God is Everything to Me.
1: I've seen fire, I've seen the evil wind, I've seen people used up by sin.

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Yes, they tell me she passed away. And she was surrounded by flowers that outshine my bouquet. I know mine aren't fancy, but still all the while, they were placed in her hand, and I know I saw Mama smile.

0: 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Please, Sir Jesus, lead me home.
1: Ja, Mavis Staples der. Til John Buckwheat, Wheat Green heter han. He rolled the rock away.

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Now some of you might still be in that place if you're trying to get out.

0: Is it true you banned junk food, smiles, candy, sunshine, and laughter from your Femme Fatale tour?
1: Yes. Yes, it is.
2: Brittany, can you confirm reports that you're pregnant with Brad Pitt's love child?
1: That is false. It's quintuplets.
3: Brittany, does this suit make me look fat?
1: Yes, it does.
2: Is it true that you hate puppies?
1: F*** you. You're cool. F*** you. I'm out.

0: Brittany, why is my wife cheating on me?
1: No more questions.
2: Guillermo, I had the strangest dream.
3: I love dreams. And seashells. Come on, let's get out of here.

0: I think I hate my life.
1: Is it because you gained weight?
0: Excuse me?
1: This article, it helped me a lot.
0: I haven't gained any weight.
1: I should probably just have my salad instead.
0: You should probably eat it.

0: feel like I'm trapped in somebody else's master plan. Go to school, get a job, get a mortgage. All I'm really doing is dying.
1: Well, let me get you some more pills.

0: Hey,
1: yo, what's
2: hey,
1: good?
2: Hey, beautiful.
3: Oh, short stop,
4: I apologize, you're together. I know I fucked up.
5: I just hope that you want to spend more time
3: when I called to say

0: Welcome to Big Wonders.
1: Hi.
0: Would you like to hear the special?
2: No, not really, because I kind of already know what I want, okay?
0: What would you like?
2: A bacon sandwich with cheese.
0: Sure.
2: Like a lot of cheese, okay? Like melted cheese,
0: extra
2: like dripping
0: cheese.
2: Off of it, yeah. That's right.
0: For the lady?
1: And I
2: She's going to have the same damn thing, aren't you? Yeah.
0: Two BLTs, extra cheese, coming up.
2: Well, make it snappy, because I'm late, all right?
0: Well, I'm sorry.
2: Why don't you go get it?
0: Make sure you get the order right.
2: Just go get it.
1: Thank
2: all
1: you. Right. Why'd you always have to be so loud?
2: I just want a sandwich, all right? You got a problem with that?
0: BLT extra cheese?
2: Well, what the hell is that?
0: It's a bacon sandwich with extra cheese.
2: No, I ain't eating that. Cheese. I ain't eating it. Get it out of here.
3: Whoa. Is there a problem over there? You know what?
2: I got a big problem.
3: No,
2: I got a big problem.
4: No.
5: There might be a problem.
2: Oh, no,
5: here at Big
2: Mama's.
5: It's all right. I'll handle it.
2: Wait, she's running here.
5: It's all right. I'm
2: calm down. Extra cheese. I have a lot of dripping melted cheese and nothing on there. Fix it.
5: Excuse me. What did the fox say?
3: It's
5: nothing.
3: Okay.
5: Go make him another sandwich. You put a medium amount of cheese on there.
2: Yeah, go do that, sweetie.
5: You know what? Matter of fact, listen. It's all right.
2: Tell me to shut up.
5: It's all right. Listen, I have something for you.
2: What's that?
5: It's called a Wanda Special. It's a big old thick.
2: I love it. Bring it over.
3: Excuse me?
5: Yeah, it's not like that little sandwich you just had.
2: Bring it over.
3: Babe.
5: Yeah.
2: I'm coming in tomorrow.
5: How much cheese you want on them so I know
2: how many slices?
5: Like
2: as much as you got, babe.
3: Gosh.
5: I'm going to give you all of it. So you know what? You don't have to pay for anything.
2: I'm
5: she going to have to pay for hers, though.
2: She never pays for anything anyway.

0: You trying to kill my lettuce? Huh? You need me, Hector? Yeah, behind the counter.
1: What's up, boys?
2: So what do you guys want to do today?
1: Dude, you want to crash the mall?
2: Nice.
1: Okay.

0: Katie, do you take Alexander to be your lawfully wedded husband?
1: I do.
0: Alexander, do you take Katie to be your lawfully wedded wife?

babe has such teeth there, and it shows them pearly white. Just a jackknife has old Maggie Heath, babe, and it keeps it tough.